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1: 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In a pinch, man. Hotter than the red on a cattle brand. Cause she's a gold digger with a quick trigger. A cast iron skillet.

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1: So I got a topic I want to discuss next hour. What is something that eases your mind? Eases your mind. 866-607-8383. We'll talk about this next hour. I'll put you on the air.

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0: Charlotte's number one for new country, 96.9 The Cat. Stick around. Ann Hudson is coming up with the latest buzz from Nashville. And give us a tease of what you got coming up.
1: My gosh, Granger, have you seen what Carrie Underwood is up to? She could be trading country music for something a whole lot louder. I'll explain coming up in your Nashville news next.

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1: 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Have a good day. Thank you.
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7: Hey, thank y'all for starting your Wednesday here with me on After Midnight. I'm Granger Smith, your host, and I've got some things written down here that went down on this day in history I want to talk about coming up. Plus some Nashville news with Ann Hudson. She's coming in here to tell you about your favorite stars in Nashville and what they're up to and all the stories they got going on. Hang tight for all of this here early on a Wednesday. I'm glad you're with me.

96.9 The Cat. Do you know what New York's first baseball team was called? I'll remind you, plus some other things that went down on this day in history coming up in two songs.

96.9 The Cat. You know, I brought this up last hour, and I'm still looking to hear your thoughts. What is something that eases your mind? What do you do? Who do you talk to? 866-607-8383.

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1: Hi, Granger Smith. It's Leslie from Marion, and I'm just driving back from Charlotte. Thank you. Love listening to you guys.
0: Well, thank you so much, Leslie. I appreciate you calling.

0: Charlotte's number one for new country, 96.9 The Cat. Ann Hudson is about to jump on and share some Nashville news with us. Ann, what do you have lined up?
1: Oh, this is cool, Granger. Did you see what Kenny Chesney is doing to celebrate his new album? I'll tell you, it's something you can actually attend coming up in your Nashville news.

listen, I get it. Not everyone sleeps at night. Some of us think, some of us drive, some of us pray. Granger's with you through it all. Thanks for being a part of the After Midnight family.

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8: Halfway through the work week, it's Wednesday, the camel's favorite day. I'm so glad you're with me, Granger Smith. I'm glad to be alongside you here on After Midnight. Y'all keep listening because I've got this topic coming up. What is it in your life that concerns you? You can answer that however you want. Call me, 866-607-8383. I've also got Earl Dibbles Jr., the country boy, coming in here with a dumb criminal story and a whole bunch of good country music on the way. It's hour number four. Here we go. It's After Midnight. Girl,

96.9, The Cat, Charlotte's number one for new country. Okay, asking this question, what's something in your life that concerns you, bothers you, it makes you anxious? We'll talk about this in two songs, and I want you to chime in. 866-607-8383.

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1: Hey, Grazer Smith, this is Dennis Dupay calling from Atlanta, Georgia. 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

96.9 The Cat, Charlotte's number one for new country. I think I know how to get your Wednesday started off on the right foot, and that is with some good news. If you hang on two songs, I'll share some with you.

Charlotte's number one for new country, 96.9 The Cat. I brought this up last hour. What's something in your life that concerns you? I want to put you on the air. 866-607-8383. 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
1: Hey, Granger. Kevin, Pennsylvania. Just calling to say thanks for keeping me up all night during my third shift.
0: 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Thanks for calling, brother.

0: Charlotte's number one for new country, 96.9 The Cat. Stick around. Ann Hudson is coming up with the latest buzz from Nashville. And give us a tease of what you got coming up.
1: My gosh, Granger, have you seen what Carrie Underwood is up to? She could be trading country music for something a whole lot louder. I'll explain coming up in your Nashville News next.

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96.9 The Cat. Hey, thank you guys so much for sharing your Wednesday here with me on After Midnight. Before you take off and get your day started, let me remind you, God is great and he is worthy of our praise. I'm Granger Smith, coming to y'all from the Yee Yee Farm in Central Texas. If you're just now getting your day started and you still want to hang out some more, you know you can. Join me for Mornings with Granger, another show over on Yee Yee Radio. We're going to continue these same conversations over there. The link to Yee Yee Radio is in the bio of our Instagram at After Midnight Granger Smith. Thank y'all for

0: Of Wednesdays After Midnight starts right now. Welcome, y'all. I'm Granger Smith, your host. I've got some things I want to talk about that went down on this day in history coming up. Plus some Nashville news with Ann Hudson. She's going to talk to you about your favorite stars out there in Nashville and what they got going on. Hang tight for all of this on this final hour. We are After Midnight.
1: Hey, whiskey drink.

0: Good morning. This is Reggie from Wilmington on my way to Georgia to deliver a load by truck. You have a good day. Thanks for the good work.
1: I appreciate you, Reggie. Thank you so much for

0: And Hudson is about to jump on and share some Nashville news with us. And what do you have lined up?
1: Oh, this is cool, Granger. Did you see what Kenny Chesney is doing to celebrate his new album? I'll tell you, it's something you can actually

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2: Let's go. Good morning, Cat Country. It's officially day two of fall, and it didn't take long for the weather to get the memo. We got some crisp mornings, comfortable afternoons. Honestly, about as close to perfect Carolina weather as you're going to get over the next few days. And walking outside this morning, just feeling that breeze that we talked about yesterday, one of my favorite things about fall. It showed up. We manifested it. It put me in such a good mood. I rode to work this morning with my windows down, cranking 96.9 The Cat. Loved it. So whether you're headed to work, headed to school, or just getting your day started with us, thank you, by the way. We got a lot to get into this morning, including your next chance to win Kenny Chesney, Eric Church passes. And if you're in the Albemarle area, producer Hunter and I are hitting the road. We're going to give you details throughout the show, but we're going to be at 5 points today for lunch, and we're bringing multiple pairs of Kenny Chesney tickets. And all you got to do to get them is come hang out. It's Graham in the Mornings. 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

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She is one of our three for the road artists. 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We post a ton of it there every week. We got a new three coming up later today, probably around 5 p.m. Or check out our show on Sundays, 6 to 10, where we play and introduce you to a ton of those records right here on 96.9 The Cat. All right, coming up, we got Zach Brown Band. And it just reminds me, if you want to win your way in, all you got to do is open up at any time. 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

0: 96.9 The Cat, Graham in the Mornings. What does Albemarle, Kenny Chesney, and free hamburgers all have in common, Producer Hunter?
1: We're going to be there and experiencing all of it today.
0: That's right. Today, 11 o'clock, 11:30-ish, somewhere in that window, we are going to be driving to 5 Points. Did we decide on 5 Points?
1: Yes, 5 Points.
0: We're going to be at 5 Points with multiple pairs of tickets to see Kenny Chesney, Eric Church, Sheryl Crow at the Bank of America Stadium right here in Charlotte to give away to you just to have lunch with us. Just come find us at 5 Points.
1: Come on out.
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very first single to country radio, Hurricane, and still good to this day. All right, friendly reminder, we are hopping into Kenny Chesney. We got more Kenny Chesney tickets to give away, 7:15 Cat Fight, and right after that, right around 7:20, we kick off 96 minutes, commercial-free, nonstop Cat Country right here on 96.9 The Cat. Let's go.

96.9 The Cat. Coming up next in your top three. Now, The Voice continues its big premiere week, and I thought Riley Green couldn't get any cooler. Well, I was wrong. I don't watch these shows too much, but I'll tell you what. Riley Green popping up on stage and playing impromptu sessions with the contestants got me locked in. Like, okay, what are they going to do next? Story for a different time. Story for your top three, though. A chance to pick up a $250 gift card. We'll give you details coming up next in your top three. It's Graham in the Mornings.

0: with Graham in the Mornings.
1: Kenny Chesney tickets on the line. Austin out of York. Summer out of Monroe. Welcome to Graham in the Mornings. It's Catfight.
2: Good morning.
3: Good morning.
4: These tickets are so cool, Graham.
1: Hey, they are
4: They're so cool.
1: So, and we've been pumped to give them away. Now, it's the first of many. Story for a different time. We'll get into the next pair later. But today, we are celebrating the start of fall. It started officially, I guess, on the calendar yesterday.
4: Yes.
1: Trivia questions all revolve around things that get kicked off or get started.
4: All right.
1: You ready?
2: Yep.
1: In a football game, what is the name of the play that starts each half and follows most scores?
3: Summer.
2: Austin.
1: Summer.
3: The kickoff.
1: The kickoff is correct.
4: The Panthers were doing that a lot this past weekend. Lots of kickoffs.
1: Let's go. In a race, what color flag is waved to officially start?
2: Austin.
1: Green. Green is correct. Next right answer wins.
4: Oh, let's go.
1: Kenny Chesney, Sheryl Crow, Eric Church.
4: The pressure's on.
1: Come on now. Before the main movie starts in a theater, what do you usually watch first?
3: Austin.
4: That was Austin.
1: It was Austin.
4: Yes.
2: Previews.
1: Previews or trailers. Austin, you're going to the bank.
2: Heck yeah.
4: That was good.
1: Yeah,
4: that was
1: great. Good. Kenny Chesney, Eric Church, Sheryl Crow. It's going to be an incredible show. Summer, thank you so much for playing. We do love Monroe.
3: Absolutely. Thanks, guys.
1: Have a great day.
3: You too.
1: 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Phone lines are going to stay open. We've been talking about appointment setting or watching things in real time. Is there anything that you did in your past or you still do at this moment in time that you got to catch when it starts? So for me, back in the day when Friday Night Lights came on, I didn't care that I had DVR. I was going to watch it when it aired. What is that for you? And do you still have something in your life? 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So-

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2: What do you appointment set for in an age where you can watch things at your leisure or your convenience? 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
2: Okay.
3: Even though I need my sleep, yep. 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
2: I definitely did that for Luke Combs' album. I've done it before for Morgan Wallen's album. There are certain artists that I will stay up. Kip's album, I stayed up. And when it dropped, I listened to it. So that's a great answer for me. Sports, I think, because you don't want to get it spoiled. It's hard to watch sports later because you already know, or you've been texted, or someone has put it on Instagram that your team lost and or won, so you don't want it spoiled. But I think Lioness, the TV show on Paramount Plus.
3: Oh, yeah.
2: When it comes on Sunday, I try to catch it right when it airs. I appointment set for that.
3: I've heard it's pretty good, is it?
2: It is great. Now, I'm biased because some friends of the show work on Lioness.
3: Oh,
2: so
3: that's right, yeah.
2: I like to watch it in support because they support us.
3: Nice.
2: But I appointment set for Lioness and or sports. You appointment set for music. What do you appointment set for? 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What do you appointment set for? It's 96.9 The Cat. To this day.

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4: Yes, I wanted to chime in on your appointment setting.
3: Let's go. Who's on the cat phone?
4: Miranda.
3: Miranda, what do you appointment set for? Sound off.
4: Typically the lioness.
3: The lioness.
5: The lioness.
3: Let's
5: look
3: go.
5: At that.
3: What I tell you.
5: Yes.
3: Hey, who's your favorite character on the lioness?
4: I have to say Joe.
3: Okay. I think top of the leaderboard, Joe's going to win that every time. So let's take Joe out of it because that's like Darth Vader in Star Wars.
5: Yeah.
3: Going to
5: yeah.
3: win every time.
5: Yeah.
3: She is a bad, we'll just leave it that.
5: Mm-hmm.
3: But who's
4: yes,
3: second?
4: Then that is exactly why.
3: Yep. Who's second? Because we're biased here.
4: I don't know. I kind of like Two Cups.
3: Okay. All right. All right. We were hoping for Kyle. We're big team Kyle fans around here.
4: I do like Kyle. I do.
3: Well, Kyle's a part of Cat Country. I don't know if you knew this, but Kyle is a part of Cat Country.
5: Friend of the show.
3: Friend of the show.
4: That's awesome.
3: Yeah.
4: But yeah, we do typically try to appointment set that. However, my husband's away on business, so I haven't been able to watch without him. And it's killing me.
3: So I also, producer Hunter and I, have had a very, very busy week. I have not had a chance to watch the finale, and I'm dodging the internet like it's my job not to get the season spoiled. So I'm right there with you. Lioness is so good that I will appointment set for it when I can.
4: Yep, and I've been, scrolling through Facebook or whatever, and something will pop up pertaining to a lioness, and I'm like, nope, scroll, can't see it.
3: We got to get Kyle on the show.
5: I also need to watch this show because now there's two people that's talked about it appointment setting for. So maybe I need to get in on it.
3: You got to get in on it. Great answer.
4: Fantastic. Yes, it is fantastic. We binge watched the first two seasons to get caught up. So we're caught up now and it is fantastic.
3: Well, again, I am biased. Producer Hunter will become biased. But we're Team Kyle. He's a part of Cat Country. We think that that is super, super cool. So big shout out to a huge Sturgill Simpson fan, Thad Luckinbill, who plays Kyle on Lioness. He's part of Cat Country.
5: Shout out.
4: Big shout out to him.
3: Love it. All right. Have a great day. Thank you so much for calling in.
4: Thanks. You too.
3: Appointment setting. The Lioness, baby.
5: I'm going to have to watch it.
3: Graham in the Mornings. Sound off. Wow.

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Friday, Max and Jason met at a diner for lunch. After eating, they paid the bill, but neither Max nor Jason paid. 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He has not heard this riddle. 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
1: Friday, Max and Jason met at a diner for lunch. After eating, they paid the bill, but neither Max nor Jason paid. We got Ramona on the line challenging Producer Hunter.
2: I think I have the answer, but Ramona, I'll give you one guess to start. You better guess quick, Ramona, because I'm about to say it.
3: I'm saying it's Bill.
1: Okay.
3: Bill paid the bill.
1: It's a good guess. That's not technically what we're looking for, but I'm going to let Producer Hunter be the judge on whether you win or not. What was your answer, Producer Hunter?
2: My answer was Friday.
1: Correct. Friday.
2: Boom.
1: The gentleman's name is Friday. So Friday, Max and Jason, they all went to lunch. Max and Jason didn't pay. Friday paid. Ramona, stay on the line. Hold on now.
2: Yeah, that was a good guess.
1: I think that was a good guess, and I have been nice to you. Sometimes you give answers that aren't technically what we're looking for, but it still qualifies. I feel like Ramona's in the gray area.
2: You have been giving me a lot of leeway, yeah. So why don't I reciprocate that to Ramona?
1: Yeah, Ramona, you're going to our Rising Star Show. 96 minutes, nonstop cat country.

0: We are hitting the streets today, and we are taking some gifts and tickets to a massive country show with us.
1: I love pounding the pavement, especially when we got some gifts to give away that are pretty cool. And today's gift is massive, like you just said. It's Kenny Chesney tickets.
0: Yeah, a little understatement. I mean, not only is it Kenny Chesney, but you get Eric Church, Sheryl Crow. We're headed to Albemarle. We're going to Five Points. And all you got to do is show up in between, I guess, what, 11 and 11:30. We're going to be out there, and we're just going to be giving away tickets to shows. Top of the list, Kenny Chesney.
1: Yeah, we're not even going to make you find us. We're telling you where we're going. Five Points in Albemarle, 11 to 11:30. Show up. We're going
0: to
1: be there.
0: Yeah, if you want to go to that show for free on us, we'll see you today. It's 96.9 The Cat.

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3: 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And that's your good news on 96.9 The Cat. 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

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He stays up for album drops. 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Dave.

says, Queen Latifah started the day off on a high note. It's going to be tough to beat her today. I think maybe if I came in on a horse, it would be very similar. You know, which we might be able to work that out. Name that coach. 1-800-570-9690. Win a $250 gift card right now. It's Graham in the Mornings. 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

0: 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Who's on the cat phone?
1: Kristen from Clover.
0: Let's go, Kristen from Clover. Now you heard the question. What's your guess?
1: It is Riley Green.
0: Roll the clip, Producer Hunter.
2: Queen Latifah started the day off on a high note. It's going to be tough to beat her today. I think maybe if I came in on a horse, it'd be similar. You know, wish we might can work that out. I don't know.
3: That's right. It was indeed Riley Green. Congratulations, Kristen. You've won $250.
0: Yay! Let's go, Kristen,
1: thank
0: out of Clover.
1: So yay. Thank you so much.
0: Thank you so much for supporting the show. And again, The Voice continues tonight at 8 o'clock on WCNC NBC Charlotte.
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0: 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One of the few country artists that right now currently can sell out a football stadium.
1: Luke Combs definitely on that list. Also, Kenny Chesney's on that list.
0: Mm-hmm. And you throw Eric Church in North Carolina, playing the bank. And also, we got some tickets to give away. You got yourself a show.
1: If you want to win those tickets, just meet us at Five Points in Albemarle. We're actually about to leave the station here in the next 20 to 30 minutes. Mm-hmm. We're going to be there between 11:30. You just got to come see us.
0: We'll be there as soon as possible. Both of us have to get gas.
1: I do have to get gas. Yeah, I hope I can make it out of town.
0: But we're going to be there between 11 and 11:30. Win your way in to see Kenny on us for free. It's Graham in the Mornings. You

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All right, coming up right after Bailey Zimmerman, we do have your top three. The Voice is back. Fall is in full swing. 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

just love her energy. That is Stella Lefty with her song Boston. And Stella has been nominated for Best New Artist and Best Country at this year's VMA Awards. You can check out the award show live this Sunday, 7:30. 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
1: Going to Scarewinds will have you questioning who is actually the adult in the family. 96.9 The Cat, I'm Sarah Lee. Apparently, my 8-year-old son is my personal bodyguard. I do not like scary things. I don't go to haunted houses, but I went to Scarewinds for my kids. But I'm too cheap to buy the $20 boo necklace that keeps the scary people from chasing you through the park. That turned out to be a terrible decision on my part because I'm walking towards Snoopy Land and out of nowhere, this creepy guy with a chainsaw is chasing us down and my immediate reaction is, run, Cyan! But he stops and within a millisecond, he's already inspected the chainsaw and he's like, bro, that's not even scary. It doesn't even have spiky things on the chain. And I'm over here shaking. Like, who's the adult here? I wish I would have been blessed with that kind of critical thinking skills. But for now, I'll just be hiding behind my kids. Coming

That's a brand new song from Riley Green featuring Brooks and Dunn called Pave All Them Red Dirt Roads. It's on his brand new album, That's Just Me. And you're going to hear more from the new album throughout the day. And then tonight at 10, Riley Green takes over for his iHeartCountry album release party right here on 96.9 The Catch.

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0: It's Graham in the Mornings.

I waited too long. Starbucks teamed up with Great Pumpkin Charlie Brown and released limited edition Snoopy and the Gang mugs. I stopped by Starbucks. They were all sold out. So if you got one, consider yourself lucky. 96.9 The Cat. What's

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days away from Football Friday night, and 96.9 The Cat's team of the week is South Point's Red Raiders from Belmont. They are undefeated, 5-0, and on Friday, they take on the Hunter Huskies. It is going to be an incredible game. Don't miss it, 7 p.m. on Friday. Let's

Coming to Charlotte, and I've got your tickets. You can win them right now. Just answer one very easy fall trivia question. What do kids say when they knock on the door and want candy on Halloween? If you know the answer, call now. 1-800-570-9690.

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1: This is Corbin Smith.
0: Hi, Corbin. Where are you calling from?
1: Waxhaw.
0: Are you ready to go see Gavin Adcock?
1: Absolutely.
0: All right, so you have to do one thing first. Answer one very easy fall trivia question. Are you ready?
1: Yes, ma'am.
0: On Halloween, what do kids say when they knock on doors?
1: Trick or treat.
0: You got it. You're going to see Gavin Adcock October 29th at Bojangles Coliseum.
1: Awesome.
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A special place in Lake Lure is coming back after Hurricane Helene. Volunteers are rebuilding the Rainbow Bridge. Remember, it's the bridge where hundreds of collars were put on, left in memory of beloved pets who crossed the Rainbow Bridge. Well, materials arrive next month, and they're hoping to reopen by the end of October. 96.9 The Cat.

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the kind of day you just want to crawl in the bed and take a nap because it finally feels like fall. We're not even going to hit 70 degrees today. I'm loving it. 96.9 The Cat. I got that.

It's always a skunk that's causing problems. Just a quick heads up for pet owners in Caldwell County. A skunk has tested positive for rabies. It's the third case this year in Caldwell County. So officials are saying, make sure your pets have their up-to-date vaccinations. 96.9 The Cat.

Kelly, and she just beat one of Mariah Carey's records. What an incredible year she's having. Her song, Choosin' Texas, has now spent 23 weeks at the number one spot on Billboard, beating out Mariah Carey, who previously held the record with her song, All I Want for Christmas Is You. Ella Langley is huge. 96.9.

If you're planning a trip to Florida, you're going to love this. Avelo Airlines out of Concord just launched nonstop flights to Tampa, Orlando, and Fort Myers. 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

Big old number one for Stella Lefty. That's Boston on 96.9 The Cat. Charlotte's number one for New Country. 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

y'all doing? It's Eddie Fox on 96.9 The Camp. You got us a big old iHeart Country album release party happening all day long featuring Riley Green. All the ladies are excited. I know my wife is excited. Got some Riley coming up next, as a matter of fact.

0: 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Y'all ever wonder if he's a collector of things?
1: I've never really collected much of anything. Lately, it's become guitars. 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You know, it's like a piece of art I can hang in my house. Plus, you know, I do make money playing one, so there's no reason I can't have a couple of nice ones, I feel like.

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1: This is Brenda from Cramerton, North Carolina, hoping to win the Zach Brown Band tickets. Come on. I thank you, 96.9, and thank Levo's for the opportunity to win. So please, put me in there to win.

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She's on fire. Ella Langley and Choosing Texas on 96.9 The Cat. She's also up for Song of the Year and Best Country at the VMAs. 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

0: y'all doing? It's Eddie Fox on 96.9 The Cap, Charlotte's number one for new country. We got Frida from Fort Mill checking in, honey. We showed you love you for listening.
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We get you slicked up. Shane Proffitt, he's going to be there.

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0: 96.9 The Cat. It's Eddie Fox. Ella Langley, very excited and overwhelmed at 23 weeks at number one, choosing Texas.
1: I just don't even know what to say at this point. I mean, I'm running out of, like, hyperboles to describe how I feel, so I will just let my dog in the background show his excitement.

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Lauren Elena and Chase Matthew on 96.9 The Cat, Charlotte's number one for new country. Now listen, you're riding home with me every afternoon. I sure do appreciate it. But go ahead and set that alarm. Wake up with Graham Bunn and Hunter tomorrow morning. They get your day started right, family.

talk about right place, right time, and the good Lord looking out for this baby. Hang on, got your real good feel good coming up next on 96.9 The Kicks.

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0: Red Raiders. 5-0, man. They're playing Friday night. 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

50 on 96.9 The Cat. It's Eddie Fox. Let's talk about after-school snacks. Y'all still do that? What was your go-to after-school snack back in the day? My papa, I used to get off the bus at his house like toward the end of the year. He'd have me a bologna sandwich and some Kool-Aid waiting. What about y'all? Man.

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Teamed up with Lebo's trying to get you into all them big old country shows like the Zac Brown Band show that's coming. You want to go? Go leave a talk back right now on that free iHeartRadio.

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0: 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Riley Green talking about getting his work ethic from his daddy.
1: He was the reason that I can stand going to work all day long. A lot of people didn't spend their summers working with their dad or working, you know, they spend it at camp. So he was definitely helpful in the sense of giving me some type of work ethic.

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1: You know, you look at songwriting as something that you can become better at and do a better job at, and I think that I've always used the crowd every week to kind of help shape my songwriting, what songs do well, what lines really stand out, what I think gets this type of reaction.

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Teddy Fox on 96.9 The Cat. Talk about after school snacks. What was your go-to back in the day? Or what do you give your kids now? Love to hear from you.

0: How you doing? How's your mom and him? Teddy Fox on 96.9 The Cat. Talk about your go-to after-school snack. Allison, what was yours?
1: I had two go-tos, and it depended on which mood I was in. The first one was cinnamon sugar toast.
0: Oh, yeah.
1: It was delicacy. Or

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My name's Eddie Fox. Talking about after school snacks. Sean sent me a message on Facebook. He said anything Little Debbie could serve up, I would eat. I'm with you.

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The Cat. 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

0: 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Jeffrey, what was your go-to after-school snack?
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0: 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It's Riley Green. 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
1: Don't miss the iHeart Country album release party tonight at 10 p.m. Eastern right here. Here's another one of Riley Green's past hits you already know and love.

Up the Hump Day Broadcasting on 96.9 The Cat, Charlotte's number one for new country. My name's Eddie Fox. I sure do love you for listening. I couldn't do it without you. And if you weren't listening, then thanks for nothing.

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2: Welcome to the show. Coming up, Lamont Landers, who went super viral and then signed a record deal, is stopping by the studio.
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2: He's bringing in his full band to perform. We'll talk about how his life has changed since he first came on the show back in 2023. Also, we've got good news on the way with our segment, Tell Me Something Good. Okay, let's go.
1: Bobby Bones.
2: Charlotte's number one for new country,

0: Man, it's like I watched it turn into a butterfly from a caterpillar.
1: That's it, man.
0: But you're always good. You're always, like, really good. I was talking to your guys. I said, this isn't Lamont's first time up here, because I saw him on TikTok. And I was like, you're so good. Please drive up and play on our show. So it's great to see you again.
1: Thanks for having me, man.
0: Now it's like real life blowing up. Like, I saw you play the Opry.
1: Yes, sir. Yeah.
0: How was it, the Grand Ole Opry, for you?
1: I was crazy, man. It was surreal. I got to sing with Vince Gill, and he was super complimentary. It's just, it's very surreal. It makes no sense.
0: It does
2: well,
0: make
2: it makes sense.
0: Sense. Because
2: yeah,
0: you're really so awesome. Good. Like, you just, I don't even know how to say it. Like, you're just the real authentic thing. When did it start happening for you with, like, legitimate people going, hey, Lamont, we believe in you, want to invest in you?
1: Shortly after my appearance on your show, you know, there, a multitude of things started happening. This appearance in conjunction with, you know, Questlove, the drummer of The Roots, and, you know, the leader of Jimmy Fallon's band, he reposted one of my covers, and Dave Cobb saw it and reached out and signed me to his imprint, Lucille Records.
0: Dang.
1: I know, it's crazy.
0: Whenever you get a call like that, because sometimes at the NFL draft, people will prank their friends and be like, we want to draft you third. Are you going, is this really Dave Cobb, or is this like a joke?
1: It would have broke my heart if it was a joke, but no, it was a real deal, man. And he flew me and my manager out to Savannah, and yeah, Dave's just, he's changed my life.
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0: it's Bobby Bones. More with Lamont Landers on the way. He's got his full band set up. You're going to be blown away. Lamont Landers will perform here on the Bobby Bones Show coming up.
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1: This is Lamont Landers, full bands here. He's going to play Lonely Girl. I'm going to be quiet whenever you guys are ready.